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Ever snoop through someone's account after getting their password? And if you did you regret it? We're going to get into that question as our question of the day coming up in just a few minutes. But first, Bare Naked Ladies on 93.5 The Wave.

0: 93.5 The Wave. David Raines in with you on this holiday Monday morning. And today's question is a little bit dangerous and probably way more common than people would admit. Have you ever gotten somebody's password and used it to check their email, their phone, or their social media accounts? Maybe it was a boyfriend, girlfriend, a spouse, or even an ex. The real question is, though, what were you expecting to find? Proof that they were cheating? Secret messages? Something suspicious? And when you actually looked, did you find what you were looking for? Because sometimes people discover exactly what they feared, and sometimes they find absolutely nothing except fantasy football updates and food delivery receipts. Now, did snooping confirm your suspicions or just create bigger problems? We want to hear from you today on our Facebook post, so let us know what happened. We got lots more great music on the way this hour, including one from Fleetwood Mac.
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0: 93.5 The Wave, David Raines in with you this morning, and a man is facing some serious charges after what investigators are calling a very expensive case of online shopping gone wrong. Aaron Danwolf is accused by his former employer of using their American Express card to rack up more than $113,000 in unauthorized Amazon purchases. Now, according to reports, he allegedly added the company card to his Amazon account on February 25th, started shopping, and had all the items shipped directly to his own home. Now, we're talking a full-on add-to-cart situation that apparently never got followed by a moment of, should I check this out? Investigators say the purchases kept stacking up until the total reached six figures, leading to a charge of grand theft. Now, it's a reminder that while online shopping is easy, explaining $113,000 worth of oops, maybe not so much. Lots more great music on the way, including one from Colin James next.
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93.5 The Wave, David Raines in with you this morning. Sting is making headlines for his thoughts on parenting and money, and he's being very clear. He doesn't plan to hand any of his fortune over to his kids. Now, in a recent interview, Sting said that he was telling his children that they never having to work is one of the worst things a parent can do, calling it a form of abuse. He says that all of his kids have developed strong work ethics because they were taught early that success and independence do matter. Now, Sting joked, "I'm spending our money while paying for their education and supporting them along the way," but his bigger point is that he trusts his kids to build their own lives rather than rely on the inheritance. And honestly, it raises some interesting debate on does leaving your kids everything help them or hold them back? I guess that will may remain to be seen. Here's Pat Benatar now.

Well, apparently kids are using makeup and some props to help fool the online age checks. And, well, apparently it's working as well. We'll talk about that coming up in just a few minutes. First, it's Bruce Coburn on 93.5 The Wave.

0: 93.5 The Wave, David Rain, Timothy this morning. Gen Alpha may officially be too smart for technology. That after a new report saying the kids born between 2010 and 2024 are bypassing online age verification systems by using makeup to make themselves look older. And apparently the facial recognition tech is being fooled. And as it gets even better than that, because earlier this week, teens were reportedly drawing on fake mustaches to beat the same system. Now, according to one article, about 1/3 of kids have passed the age check in the last 2 months. And think about that for a second. Billions in technology, then defeated by contouring a Sharpie mustache. Now, at this point, somewhere there's an engineer updating the system to detect suspiciously confident 13-year-olds with fake facial hair. We'll see if that works. We've got lots more great music on the way, including one from MC Hammer next.
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0: David Rainsy with you this morning on 93.5 The Wave. And today's question of the day gets into trust, curiosity, and maybe a little regret as well. The question is, have you ever used someone's password to get into their phone, email, or social media account? And be honest, what were you expecting to uncover? A secret relationship, flirty messages, evidence of lying? Some people go to looking for something dramatic, but often end up finding things that are either completely harmless or even way more painful than they expected. But of course, once you unsee something, you can't unsee it. So what happened when you went looking? Did it expose the truth, or did it damage the relationship more than whatever you were searching for in the first place? We want you to weigh in on this one on our Facebook page. Got lots more great music on the way, including one from Doug and the Slugs next.
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3: Our forecast is calling for sun and cloud today. We'll see a high around 17. Tonight, cloud with a chance of showers and a risk of a thunder shower. We'll see a low down to 10. Tomorrow, cloudy with a chance of showers and a high 19.
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93.5 The Wave, David Raines in with you on this Monday. And what do the final episodes of MASH airing, Point Le Preux Nuclear Generating Station beginning operation, and Nintendo Famicom, which eventually became known as the Nintendo Entertainment System, one of the most iconic video game consoles of all time, all have in common? Well, that all happened in 1983, and today at noon, we're going to take you back to the class of 1983 greatest hits. It all kicks off here. Noon runs till 6 o'clock, so you don't want to miss a minute of that. And thanks to our friends at Laforêt Industries for making that happen. Here's Platinum Blonde now.

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1: 93.5 The Wave, David Raines in with you today. And today's question of the day, have you ever gotten into somebody's password and used it to check their accounts? Now, maybe they gave it to you willingly, maybe you guessed it, or maybe you just got curious. But before you logged in, what were you expecting to find? People usually expect scandal, but reality is often less exciting. Some find nothing suspicious at all, while others discover things they wish they never saw. Sometimes the biggest surprise is realizing the relationship already had trust issues before that password came into play. So if you've ever crossed that line, we want to know what happened. Was it worth it, or did it make things worse? You can head to our Facebook page and have your say. Got lots more great music on the way, including one from The Cure next.
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0: 93.5 The Wave, David Rains in this morning, and well, you walk in any guitar store, and there's a good chance you'll hear the same thing over and over again. Someone sitting down, plugging in, and immediately launching into one of the most recognizable riffs in rock history. Now, according to the list of top 10 riffs employees hear the most, it's basically a greatest hits loop on repeat. You've got Metallica showing up with twice with Master of Puppets and Enter Sandman, Nirvana with Smell Like Teen Spirit and Come As You Are, and of course, Guns N' Roses with Sweet Child of Mine. Then there's the Seven Nation Army by White Stripes, the one that somehow gets played on everything from guitars to stadium chants. You'll also hear Smoke on the Water, because no music store experience is complete without someone doing a riff like that. It's almost like a rite of passage. And then add in Ozzy's Crazy Train, Tool's Schism, and John Mayer's Slow Dancing in a Burning Room, and you basically got the official soundtrack of I Just Picked Up a Guitar Today. What's your favorite song to play in a guitar store? We got lots more great music on the way, including one from Heart next.
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4: Wave weather.
5: Our forecast is calling for sun and cloud today. We'll see a high around 17. Tonight, cloud with a chance of showers and a risk of a thunder shower. We'll see a low down to 10. Tomorrow, cloudy with a chance of showers and a high 19.
4: The Wave, GrandFalls.com.

93.5 The Wave, David Raines in with you today. Don't forget, it is a short week this week, so make sure to pick up those Mad Vic Animal Lotto tickets as soon as you get a chance. You have until 6 p.m. on a Wednesday to do so. If you don't do it by then, and your name is drawn on Thursday when they do the draw live, then you will be out of luck. You will not win the jackpot. There was no winner last week, so it's a double jackpot. You want to make sure to get those tickets soon. 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Here's Paul Jans now.

0: David Green, Timothy, this morning on 93.5 The Wave, and we've all heard that saying, don't go looking for trouble, but today's question of the day asks if people actually listen to that advice. Now, have you ever used someone's password to get into their email, social media, or their phone? And if so, what were you hoping to find? A lot of people go searching because they already suspect something's wrong, or they say the curiosity simply got the best of them, but what did you actually find once you got in there? Because sometimes the worst thing isn't finding any evidence, it's realizing you no longer trust the person to begin with. So did snooping answer questions, or did it create even more? You can have your say on our Facebook page right now. Got lots more great music on the way, including one from Ace of Base next.
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0: 93.5 The Wave, David Raines in with you, and a new survey is showing just how much politics is spilling out of debates and into real-life relationships, and the numbers are pretty striking. About 37% of people say they've lost at least one relationship because of political differences, and that includes friends, family ties, and even romantic relationships. In fact, 62% said that they've lost a friend over politics, while 40% have cut ties with a family member. Even the workplace isn't immune. 29% said that they've lost a coworker friendship because of political disagreements. And for some, it goes even further. 10% say they've lost a romantic partner over politics as well. Now, what's interesting is that people who've gone through this so-called political breakups tend to view the other side in a more hostile or distorted way. Now, if that isn't changing opinions, it's changing relationships, and sometimes it's changing them permanently. Got lots more great music on the way, including one from Tracy Chapman.
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4: Wave weather.
5: Our forecast is calling for sun and cloud today. We'll see a high around 17. Tonight, cloud with a chance of showers and a risk of a thunder shower. We'll see a low down to 10. Tomorrow, cloudy with a chance of showers and a high 19.
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David Raines in with you this afternoon on 93.5 The Wave. And no matter what you're doing this afternoon, you definitely want to have your radio locked right here on a 93.5 The Wave, because we are playing our class of 1983 greatest hits. Some of the best music came out of that era and definitely out of that year as well. And we've got them all for you starting at noon. Thanks our friends at Lafleur Industries. And that'll run through until 6 o'clock this evening. Last part, great music on the way, including one from Sawgun.

0: 93.5 The Wave, David Raines in with you, and today's question of the day might make some people uncomfortable, but it is real life. Have you ever gotten someone's password and used it to access their email, their phone, or their social media accounts? And before you did it, were you convinced you were going to find something, or were you just looking? People imagine dramatic secrets, hidden conversations, and proof of betrayal, but sometimes the discovery is that they have nothing at all in there, except for maybe how far anxiety and suspicion has already taken over. Now, other times, they find exactly what they feared. So, if you've ever snooped, what happened afterwards? Did you find relief? Did you find regret? Did you get vindication? Or was it a disaster? We want to hear the story behind the login on our Facebook page now. Got lots more great music on the way, including one from 5440.
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0: 93.5 The Wave, David Raines in with you on this Monday, holiday Monday. And tomorrow morning, birthdays and anniversaries will be back. So if you've got someone celebrating a special day, don't wait. 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You can do so at thewavegrandfalls.com. There is a link there for you to submit your information. You can also give me a call, 475-8848, and we will get that information out in the 7 o'clock hour each and every weekday that is not a holiday. So make sure to get us your information and win some brownie points with your loved one. Don't forget, all the birthdays and anniversaries that we mentioned will be entered in to win a cake from Vicky's Edible Decorations and Cakes that we draw each and every Friday here on the show. Got lots more great music on the way, including one from Trooper next.
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4: Wave weather.
5: Our forecast is calling for sun and cloud today. We'll see a high around 17. Tonight, cloud with a chance of showers and a risk of a thunder shower. We'll see a low down to 10. Tomorrow, cloudy with a chance of showers and a high 19.
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going to do it for me for today. It's been a blast hanging out with you. Enjoy the rest of your holiday Monday. And don't forget, we've got the Class of 83 Greatest Hits coming up right in just a few minutes from now. So it's going to be super awesome. Keep your radio locked here to 93.5 The Wave and enjoy all of the hits that came out of 1983. Until we meet again tomorrow morning, I remind you, please be kind to everybody you come across, because in a world where you can choose to be anything at all, choosing to be kind just makes the world a better place, all of us better people. And yes, we can all use a little more of that. I'll leave you with lots more great music to come this morning, including this one from Gowan, 93.5 The Wave.

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2: Our forecast is calling for sun and cloud today. We'll see a high around 17. Tonight, cloud with a chance of showers and a risk of a thunder shower. We'll see a low down to 10. Tomorrow, cloudy with a chance of showers and a high 19.
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2: Our forecast is calling for sun and cloud today. We'll see a high around 17. Tonight, cloud with a chance of showers and a risk of a thunder shower. We'll see a low down to 10. Tomorrow, cloudy with a chance of showers and a high 19.
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4: Our forecast is calling for sun and cloud today. We'll see a high around 17. Tonight, cloud with a chance of showers and a risk of a thunder shower. We'll see a low down to 10. Tomorrow, cloudy with a chance of showers and a high 19.
5: The Class of 83 on The Wave.

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1: I used to wear jeans. 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